0: 周五晚七点半现场直播，美团歌手2026。
1: I've heard a lot about this show. A beautiful stage, awesome audiences. And now, it's time. Your Shuangxi Gu is back.
0: 每周五晚七点半现场直播，美团歌手2026，开麦问美团，吃喝玩乐都安排。
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7: 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Thank you. It's okay. Let's go.
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2: 你得主打爷，天不怕地不怕，连熊都不怕。
7: Next, please.
2: Okay. Hi, Tom.Great for you.
7: Can you stay here, please?
2: Okay.
7: Don't forget about camera.
2: Okay. 3, 2, 1, go. One more, Tom. Ah. Two more. Ah. I'm sorry.
7: It's okay.
2: Okay. Okay. Oh, it's too much. Ah.

0: 很香，香香的，一点都没有熊宝宝的味道。
1: OK, now next position.
2: Wow.
1: Soft. Look at me. You must put it in the mouth. From out to down, yeah. Good. You're so. Who's first? Yes, yes, yes. You can.
2: 老公，你可以再蹭蹭他的头。
3: 哎呦，老婆你别。耍个大爷 ，big.
1: Put it in the mouth. 嗯，嗯，嗯哼。No, no, no, no, no, no. Don't worry. You just from up to down. Don't worry. 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
2: We are an important content provider and work very closely with Huawei in all over Europe and all over Latin America, so more than 60 countries. Their focus on AI is very important. AI in general, it's impressive. And I would say that things, the speed of the phone improving further. So we are now going to integrate with the payment system. So,We will offer a service in the ecosystem where there will be a subscription.
3: My name is Mayank. I take care of marketing for Home Center, which is the biggest furniture and home decor brand in Dubai and in the Middle East, basically. Right? So we are a very avid user of petrol ads because there's a big ecosystem of how many ads, how many ecosystem within the Middle East, right? And we are really impressed by the findings that have been shown.The new 3D spatial imaging that was shown. And they were very interesting.
4: We see the great potential in Russia, according to the devices, Huawei devices, and the implementation of both technologies of Yandex and Huawei. As I understand, to implement AI technologies in Russia, they first need to localize it in Russian data centers. So if Huawei do this, yes, why not? I think it's great. It will be great.
5: I think the penetration of AI, I was not expecting it to be so much. Like the kind of tooling that was introduced, it seems like a parallel ecosystem of products, right? And Celia was so smart that it is like a combination of adding something like Claude or ChatGPT in the OS itself directly and being able to have a meaningful conversation and...do actions, which is super fantastic. As an engineer, I can't wait to get my hands on and try to do something around it and play around with it.
6: Being a blind person myself, I'm super excited about being blind in these years because there's so much going on. Be My Eyes is an app where we connect blind people with volunteers in a video call so they can have someone see for them.But AI can also do this, and that's also what we are doing in Be My Eyes. So AI is a huge part of making the world more accessible, and that is our mission. And we are super excited that we can do this together with Harmony and Huawei. I mean, we are doing this in the rest of the world, but China is like 25% of the world. So we and we have not been able to really do this right. But together with Huawei, we hope we can cover the whole world for real.
0: 作为“十四五”期间数字中国建设的重要成果，鸿蒙已成为国家信息基础设施的关键组成部分。从操作系统到系统级 AI， 从底层能力开放到应用创新，鸿蒙带动整条产业链向上生长，让个人脑洞与国家底座产生了强烈的共振。
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